anything should happen. I know where I belong, and nothing's gonna happen.

time, the feelings disappear. You are someone else. I am still right here. What have I become? My sweetest friend. Everyone I know goes away.

after, I will let you down. I will make you hurt. If I could start again, a million miles away, I would keep myself. I would find a way.